say you wish you do, bite it up, boy, hey, boy. Aren't you good, bite it up, hide it up, boy. Hide you, jubu, dog, hide you, bite it up, aren't you good, boy, yeah, yeah. Hide you, wish you full of day, yeah, booty, hi, hi, I sue. I put you, day, boy,